0: Ascoltate la musica magica. Radio Gamma 94 FM per voi.
1: Oh dear Lord. 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I realize, of course, it's no shame to be poor. But it's no great honor either. So what would have been so terrible if I had a small fortune?
2: If I were a rich man, yabba-dibba-dibba-dibba-dibba-dibba-dibba-dum, all day long I bidi-bidi-bum. If I were a wealthy man, I wouldn't have to worry.

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I'd fill my yard with chicks and turkeys and geese and ducks for the town to see and hear, squawking just as noisily as they can. And it's love the game.

It's if I answer right or wrong. When you're rich, they think you really know. If I were rich.

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And that would be the sweetest thing of all.

0: 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Σταθμός στην ενημέρωση.
1: Excuse me.
2: Yes?
1: Can I have a juice, s'il vous plaît?
2: It is half past six.
1: Thank you. I thought my watch was wrong. I'm meeting someone.
2: And your someone is left. Are you sure you are in the right place? So easy to be confusing.
1: It's probably my fault. Wrong day, wrong date.
2: If a man is involved, do not be so sure. Well, good luck.
1: Merci.

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1: What do you think I'm here for? What are they, boys?
2: New Orleans! New Orleans!